0: So you grow your own food in the backyard?
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0: Hey, Greg?
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0: Well, I think you're all right.
1: Oh, what a compliment. I'm like a 70% movie on Rotten Tomatoes. It's all right. But no. Thank you for your kind words. I'm trying to get better at accepting good things in life, so thank you.
0: You know, you should look on the bright side of things.
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0: So, okay, so when you're at a concert and a lead singer asks, "How's everyone doing tonight?" Are you courteous and reply, "Good, you?"
1: Absolutely not.
0: Oh.
1: I mean, I was like in the nosebleed section, but...
0: Okay, so you were in the medical section because your nose started bleeding at the show.
1: No, it did not.
0: Oh, you said nosebleed section. What part of you was producing blood?
1: No, that's an expression.
0: Oh. So where does nosebleed section come from? What does that come from?
1: It has to do with how high up in the stadium. I think if you like mountain climb, you might get a nosebleed.
0: Well, I mean, it is just irresponsible of a band to have a concert on a mountain. I'm joking, of course. I know nosebleed section. I'm no dummy.
1: Yeah, I'm trying to figure out the etymology of the expression.
0: Oh, I love etymology. I always order it as an appetizer before sushi.
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pimp. 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

0: It's the Greg B. Harrell Show. It is impossible to emphasize enough how important music is in our world. They've done studies that have shown 60% of people listen to music while working or studying. Unbelievable number. Could make pie blush.
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1: Yep.
0: Mm-hmm. Well, what is the biggest problem facing the young generation?
1: 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I'm decent guys. Yeah.
0: Well, now I understand that the current young generation has made ghosting people the norm, and that's a big part of the issue.
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2: 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Yeah.
0: Have you ever ghosted someone?
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1: No.
0: Have you ever been ghosted?
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0: Mm. Did they at least have the decency to put on a white sheet and go, "We shouldn't keep talking"? 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

Finally, something in the 806 that sounds good even when the wind is hitting 60. 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

My heart is breaking, hands are shaking, bugs are crawling all over me. 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

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I tried so hard and got the White Stripes. 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

0: 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The Gorillaz.
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And yeah, we've had our tower bust. 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
2: Hello.

0: Vam.
1: Vam. Vam. Lord, hit him with the...
0: Shazam.
1: Vam.
2: He's going to really try today because we have a special guest, Daniel, here. So Daniel is here, Chris is here, and Morning. Goof is here, and Derek is here. The gang is all here because we have a very special night. BMS Live tonight, 7 p.m. It kicks off at Hooters, Ingram Road in 151. It's a free event, but it is limited seating, so get there early. Guarantee your spot. Do I still have VIP tickets? I prepared a whole game today.
3: You do
2: VIP.
3: Have a pair.
2: Okay, good.
3: Despite what your notes say.
2: Sweet, yeah, because it's been crossed off. Nora, you were saying before we got on the air what it's like dating with hemorrhoids.
4: What?
2: So, why is that a deterrent to date?
4: I have no idea.
2: Well, because you have the hemorrhoids. That's why I'm asking. You brought it up.
4: I wish I knew. I don't know. I don't know.
2: Why do you bring up stuff? And you said that you went on a... That hemorrhoids has been a little bit of a deterrent for you in the dating world. So could you just elaborate on what you were saying?
4: I don't have hemorrhoids.
2: Okay. See, this is why I can't work in these conditions.
3: No.
2: I'm going to have to leave. Because Nard's going to have to leave or I'm going to have to leave.
4: Because I don't have hemorrhoids?
2: Because, yeah, we were

0: was the last one in studio yesterday.
1: I don't have hemorrhoids.
2: I know a way that we can prove this.
1: How, what?
0: When you, I left, Daniel, the cameras were working.
2: You and Daniel can go to the restroom.
0: Mm-hmm.
2: All right. Daniel can take a picture.
1: What?
2: To prove it.
1: To prove what?
2: And then we'll post it.
1: No, I don't need to post anything because I don't have hemorrhoids.
2: Well, then obviously you have it. If you're too scared,
1: then we all should post it. Then
0: I have.
1: You got new updates.
0: I already have.
1: We got new updates.
2: What do you mean? I'm the host.
0: Yeah,
1: but it proves that we don't have hemorroids.
0: Mm.
2: I didn't say I had hemorrhoids.
1: It's not a stunt. It's just to prove it, right? Mm. It's just to prove we don't have hemorrhoids, right? We can all show
2: you're
1: our
2: the one
1: butts.
2: That said okay, that you
0: so
2: had it.
0: So now you're trying to loop us all into your thing.
1: Yeah. Because it's not my thing.
0: You really are a bad guy.
1: It's not my thing.
2: I know.
0: Instead of just doing it.
1: No, we all do it.
0: No, now you're a bad guy.
2: Nord, I can't. I got to host the show.
0: Yeah.
2: And you're.
0: And I'm a father of two.
1: And then we got to show Daniels.
2: That's fine. I'm sure he would.
0: Daniel can't. He's retired.
2: But I'm sure he would. So, Nord.
3: I don't have hemorrhoids.
1: I don't either.
2: Well, then it's an easy way to prove. You go down there, you let Daniel take the photo.
1: Mm-hmm. I get to take one of his.
2: Then we present the evidence online, and I'll even send it to a couple doctors.
1: Okay, I'll get to send one to his then.
2: And then I'll have a doctor sign it saying you don't have hemorrhoids.
1: I don't have hemorrhoids.
0: I don't like how aggressive he is towards Daniel.
4: Yeah.
1: What?
0: He's like, well, then I get to do him then.
1: Yeah, exactly.
0: Yeah.
1: I get to rough him up.
2: What do you mean for no reason? That is not how it went. Quit changing the whole story.
1: You were the one that made it up, not me.
2: I didn't make it up.
0: Are you attacking Billy again?
1: He's the one that made it up.
2: I didn't make... Tiffany, I can't work in these conditions, Tiffany. I got this liar
0: over
2: here.
0: Crazy.
2: Go ahead. Hey. What were you going to say?
5: I just wanted to say, Nard, if you got hemorrhoids, it's okay.
2: That's what I was saying. It happens. Mm-hmm. Tiffany, will you tell Nard it's fine? It's normal?
5: I mean, dude, I had hemorrhoids after I had my first kid.
0: There you go, Nard. See, you feel better?
5: Come on. It's
0: girl
5: okay.
0: Named Tiffany had him.
1: Yeah.
2: You know, Nard, actually, he had a poop, and he named it because he wanted to know what it was like for a woman to give birth. And so he had a poop, and he named it.
5: I'm just saying, dude, don't be ashamed about it.
2: There's no shame in
0: it. A girl named Tiffany had it, but a guy named Nathaniel Daniel doesn't.
1: Nope.
0: Okay, right.
2: Tiffany had a hemorrhoid on her tushy after she gave birth. It's normal.
4: Yeah.
5: It happens.
2: Yeah, okay, but is it normal that Nard got a bassinet for his turd?
1: A what?
5: Oh, God.
2: And he decorated
0: a
2: whole room.
0: He called it a basket.
5: Oh,
2: that's
5: my
2: right.
5: God.
2: And then he named it. Nard, what was the name that you gave your turd? When you were jealous because you couldn't give birth to Eliza.
1: I don't know.
2: All right, Tiffany, are your hemorrhoids gone?
5: Yeah, they're gone.
2: Do they have to, like, laser them off, or how do they get rid of them?
5: What you got to do, go to the pharmacy, get you some cream, and you're good.
2: Okay, so that's all you need. So what if we do this, Nard? And maybe, Tiffany, you tell Nard, what if we send Nard and Daniel to the pharmacy? They go get some cream, and then Daniel applies the cream to Nard's hemorrhoids. So that he won't have hemorrhoids for tonight when we do BMS.
0: He'll be able to sit there the whole time.
5: I think that would start like a new bro love.
2: Yes! What's more bro than that? She's saying it's okay to have hemorrhoids.
1: I don't have it.
2: I don't know why he's in hemorrhoid denial right now.
1: I'm not.
0: He's in hemorrhoid hell.
2: He's so embarrassed of any flaw that he has about his body.
1: I don't even have that flaw. I have millions of flaws, but that's not one.
2: No, we just asked you earlier this week if you... Thank you, Tiffany.
0: You had anything flawed, anything wrong with you, and you're like, no.
1: You said if I had anything wrong with the marriage.
2: All right, so what's wrong with your butt?
1: Nothing's wrong with it.
2: See?
0: Okay,
2: you did the same thing.
0: Then you're fine.
1: What?
2: Just let Daniel take you down to the restroom.
1: I'm not
2: letting
1: Daniel do nothing because I don't have him.
2: Why does he not want to do anything anymore?
0: I don't know.
1: And let him show his butt, and then I'll show mine. Because, we got to show that he doesn't have hemorrhoids.
3: Okay, then I will. I have nothing to hide.
1: I got nothing to hide either.
2: All right, so Daniel said he would.
1: Okay.
2: And then you can prove it.
1: I can prove I got no hemorrhoids. Yeah.
2: All right.
1: Whatever.
2: Okay, what is the whatever thing?
1: Because I don't have hemorrhoids. I didn't even bring it up. I didn't even bring up the fake story.
2: Why is he so mad?
0: I have no idea what he'd be mad about. I don't know where the attitude's coming from.
1: I didn't even say nothing about him.
0: I don't know why he's riled up.
1: You guys would be riled up too. And you guys are like, oh, I don't have hemorrhoids. And you got proof that you have hemorrhoids. But I didn't bring it to this to the table. I didn't bring nothing to the table. I didn't bring nothing.
0: You said it.
1: I didn't bring no invoice to the table.
0: You didn't bring nothing to the table.
1: No invoice.
2: For sure.
0: Never do.
2: That is for sure.
0: You said it.
1: I'm sorry, I don't have invoice to bring to the table.
0: Well, you just said you bring nothing to the table.
2: We're asking
0: which
2: you
0: was
2: to bring
0: them
2: to the toilet. Bring your hemorrhoids, not to the table. Who puts the hemorrhoids on the table?
1: I never
2: bring
1: said
2: them
1: to you
2: to the
1: I
2: toilet
1: had hemorrhoids.
2: Let Daniel take a photo so you can prove it.
0: Nard thinks the only way to truly get rid of them is if you, when you cut it off, you eat it.
2: I believe that.
0: That's why he brings them to the table.
2: Yeah, then I need a knife and a fork.
0: Uh-huh. Because that's what, you know, his religion is, you know, practicing.
2: What are you mad about?
1: What do you mean? I'm not
2: so
1: mad.
2: All you have to do, Nort, if you're saying that you don't have hemorrhoids,
1: never
2: then okay, if you never okay, you're not saying you don't have hemorrhoids. That's my point.
1: No, what? I didn't bring it to you and said, hey, Billy,
2: yes,
1: I got hemorrhoids.
2: Did.
1: Never once. Never.
2: Yes, you did.
1: No, I haven't. Nope.
2: Everybody's witnessed. Chris, you heard it.
3: I heard it.
2: Daniel.
3: I listened to the podcast. I heard it.
2: Okay. And Derek, I mean, you know, he brought it up.
0: Yes, I was here. It's crazy. I saw him walking in, grabbing his ass, and I was like, what's wrong? He's like, hemorrhoids?
1: What?
2: Like, and you're always rubbing your ass on the chair.
1: I'm not rubbing nothing on the chair.
2: Yes, you, okay. People can hear it.
1: Hear what?
0: You rubbing your ass on the hemorrhoids on the chair.
1: I'm not rubbing no hemorrhoids on the chair.
0: Okay. Why is it wet?
1: Well, I don't know why it's wet.
2: All right, this is what we're going to do. Exactly. We're going to send you down. We're going to prove that you don't have hemorrhoids, okay?
1: Yep.
2: All right. What do you mean, yep?
1: I mean, you guys want to see my ass this early in the morning?
2: I don't even need to see the photo.
1: Well, you're the one that brought it up.
2: I didn't bring
1: so
2: it up. You brought it up. I don't need to see the photo.
1: You
2: I'm
1: gotta
2: just
1: see
2: saying,
1: a photo.
2: We
1: to
2: can,
1: show that
2: I said
1: hemorrhoids.
2: I would send it to doctors.
1: What?
2: And then they could sign off that you don't have hemorrhoids.
1: So you want them to see a random ass butt in the morning that I don't have hemorrhoids?
0: Well, they're doctors.
2: Yes. But why would a doctor care?
1: That'd be like me making an appointment of fake hemorrhoids and be like, hey, I just want you to check out my butt.
0: What?
1: Like,
3: that's not fake. People do that all the time.
0: Mm-hmm.
1: Man, no, but I know
2: this
1: it's
2: way
1: fake,
2: weirder
1: so they,
2: than it needed
1: they
2: to be.
1: They just want to see a butt.
3: Just want to see a butt.
0: Who wants to see a butt?
1: Obviously, the doctors just want to see a butt.
0: Well, yeah. How else are they supposed to check for hemorrhoids?
1: I don't have hemorrhoids.
0: Well, you're not a doctor.
1: I know what. Hey,
2: why does this guy not want to do anything anymore? That was so uncomfortable for no reason. That was unnecessary. 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

0: Yeah, I don't know what happened to all my drops up here. I don't see my Wagina. That was like one of my favorite ones. My Wagina. Well, women will do some crazy stuff with their vaginas. This woman, she decided to smuggle wine with her vagina. That's impressive. That really is impressive. Wow. You think you can smuggle wine?
1: That's a big bottle.
0: Yeah, I'm looking at this woman, and she looks like an old white politician male. Look at that.
2: Yeah, she does. That looks like a dude.
3: What?
0: It says here, recognizing that the 12.5 proof was in the pudding. I get what they did there. Mm. The proof was in the pudding. Because you know how some women call their lady part, man, I call mine pudding.
2: Mm-hmm.
0: Which I always thought was gross.
3: I like it.
0: You like when a woman's like, oh, yeah, I got that sweet pudding.
3: Mm-hmm.
0: Want to throw up. This Michigan woman had to plead guilty to trying to smuggle into jail. I'm trying to see if it was like a whole-ass wine bottle. It looks like it might have been. She was trying to smuggle that.
2: That's impressive.
0: Before its discovery, the unopened bottle of Cupcake Vineyards.
2: And it was a bottle.
0: It was.
2: Damn. That is disgusting.
0: 48-year-old woman trying to smuggle that in.
2: No problem.
0: She has a very stern look on her face.
2: What women can do with that part is crazy.
0: I know, the stuff they can hide there.
2: I saw there was a body cam footage a couple days ago of a cop that, I mean, a woman was hiding a whole gun.
0: Yeah, I've seen those. Oh.
2: Like a bit, and it wasn't like a little like Ruger, like 380.
0: It was 45.
2: Yeah.
1: Wow.
2: It was a big ass gun. And she's like, okay, you caught me. Okay, give me a second.
1: Oh, no.
2: And it like takes her a minute, and she, you know, hands over the gun. And the cop's just like, oh, God.
1: Oh, no.
0: She pulls out a 12 gauge.
2: Dude, it was a big ass gun.
0: That is impressive.
2: And it was completely hidden.
0: Nard's like, oh, they got nothing on my butt.
2: What?
0: The stuff that Nard could smuggle with his buttocks.
3: Nard's prison wallet.
0: Yeah, no, he's got a prison.
2: I don't have that.
0: Nard said,
2: though, you
0: got
2: to work up to it, though. It's taking him years to get to this point.
0: He's a professional now with his prison closet.
2: He's had to get that thing worn out.
0: That is so gross. But I don't like when women call their stuff pudding. Chris, what do you like about it?
3: Pudding's a dessert.
0: Oh, I got
3: so sweet.
0: No, what do you like a woman to call it?
4: Not pudding.
5: Not pudding.
2: Not pudding?
4: No. Sounds like cow manure.
3: What?
0: No, it doesn't.
4: Yeah,
0: sounds
4: like
0: pudding.
4: Mushy. It's like smushy.
0: What?
2: Listen, don't debate the expert in cow manure.
0: I know. He's a professional.
2: Yep.
0: He used to build it. In fact,
2: he made homes out of this stuff. I mean,
0: the house that Nard grew up in was made out of cow crap.
2: Mm-hmm.
0: Was.
4: Yeah, that's what we had to do back then.
0: Yep, back in the day. That's right. When you don't have no electric and you got
2: blood,
0: a whale.
2: You know what I mean? When the rocks. When the natives were always attacking us.
4: For no reason.
0: A man guilty in a Subway stale bread battery.
2: Mm-hmm.
0: So a customer who struck a Subway worker in the face after complaining that his sandwich bread was stale has pleaded guilty.
2: You could just be like, hey, can I get it? This is stale.
0: Well,
2: may I have another sandwich?
0: Imagine you're at Subway and, you know, that's your job and you're just, you know, you're trying to pay bills.
2: Yeah.
0: Right? You're trying to, you know.
2: Good luck.
0: You're just trying to pay bills. Mm-hmm. You got a job. You're working at Subway. You send him out on a sandwich, and he's like, it's stale. And instead of just, like you said, asking him, hey, can you make me a new sandwich? The dude just pops the guy in the face.
2: Like, I understand, you know, getting upset if you've asked them to make another sandwich, and they're like, nah. But I didn't hear that part. Like, I didn't hear that step in the story.
0: Imagine a 6'2", 240-pound man striking you in the face.
2: Derek would just eat it stale? I would.
1: It's not worth the hassle of asking him to make another one.
2: I just don't. I don't care about that. I just don't want to get my food like
1: spit on.
2: Yeah, I just don't. And like, people at those jobs, if you ask them to redo something, I feel like the odds of them doing something to your food are 50-50.
0: It's got to go up.
1: Yeah.
2: I feel like it's a 50-50 chance. Like, they might not, but they might.
0: I just sent you this thing. There's a St. Louis firefighter accused of defecating in a box. Okay. There's a news story on this.
2: Hang on one second.
0: That's gross.
2: In a all right.
0: Is this like a litter box, or you just took a dump in a box and then gave it to somebody? Is this revenge?
2: Oh, firefighter poop. Hold on one second. I'm going to put it 2-1.
0: 2-1.
5: Now to new developments and a First Alert 4 investigation. Our team has uncovered court records showing the St. Louis firefighter at the center of an incident at Lambert International Airport was convicted in a prior assault case. We showed you this image on Monday, a city firefighter defecating in a box inside a food storage room at Lambert in early June. The court records raise a big question. How was he able to keep his job, and who knew about the incident?
0: Well, can anybody ask him, why are you pooping in a box? No one asked that question, because that's what I want to know. I don't care if he keeps his job or not. Why are you pooping in a box at an airport?
2: You feel like that would be like a question that a reporter, if they're like going to run this story,
1: yep.
2: Like, oh man, we should probably have this question asked.
0: They have lots of toilets there at airports. Yep,
2: they do. I think it's like a, you know, rule, law, whatever. They got to have some within so many feet of the next one.
0: There's this prison nurse allegedly had sex with an inmate and then smuggled him a phone full of all their sex tapes.
2: That's nice.
1: Wow.
2: I would hope that that would, you know, that's the ideal prison life if you're going to have to be in prison.
0: But she got caught.
2: Yeah, that sucks.
0: She was the prison nurse.
2: Mm-hmm.
0: Those dudes, the game that those guys have.
2: To be able to convince a girl to risk her own freedom to have sex with you is crazy.
0: And then the pipe so good that she tried to smuggle a phone in full of their sex tape.
2: Like, this woman's going to do time now.
0: Yeah, she is.
2: Because of this.
0: And lose her job, and she's a nurse.
2: She's going to go to prison.
0: Do you guys know what the white kiss is?
2: Nard does.
0: I'll tell you next.
6: 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It's a castle.
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0: BMS Live tonight at Hooters. Kicks off at 7 p.m., so we'll see you there. It's at the Hooters on Ingram Road and 151 near SeaWorld, so we'll see you there. We got the Queen coming up if you have a divorce question. I also have, did you know this, that men who have a wife that earns more than him are three times more likely to need medication for ED?
2: Hmm.
0: So they're saying that if you have a wife
2: yeah.
0: that makes more money than you, those men are more likely, three times more likely, to be on some sort of medication so they can pop a boner.
2: So there's probably something to that. But, I mean, that's not the wife's fault.
0: It's not, but there's something to it.
2: Yeah, I definitely think there is something to it. But, you know, again, it's like, well, can't blame the wife there.
0: Married people.
2: Probably got to blame the guy there for, like, being that way, like, mentally.
0: Yeah, it's a psychological thing.
2: Yeah, he just feels lower inferior. Than his wife. But, you know, in their family, like, she's probably, I'm guessing she probably has a better education or whatever it is, like, so.
0: Better luck.
2: I don't know
0: it's
2: about
0: it's a woman's
2: I don't
0: world,
2: know if it's
0: too.
2: Better luck.
0: Well, I mean, sometimes you luck into stuff. She's, you know, made some lucky choices. You can luck into stuff.
2: Like a woman, I've just never heard of a woman lucking into a high-paying job.
0: Well, so, look. I lucked into this.
2: Absolutely.
0: A guy got
2: yeah.
0: fired, and so then I started doing mornings. It was just kind of dumb luck.
2: Mm-hmm.
0: So you kind of luck into...
2: But you also had the talent for it.
0: Yeah, yeah, but the woman obviously had the talent to make money, but they say that nobody gets anywhere without a little bit of luck. Married people secretly love someone else.
2: What?
0: Yeah.
2: They're married.
0: The world's smallest penis having dude.
2: Oh, yeah.
0: You see that?
2: I did.
0: He's got a GoFund to try to plump it up.
2: Mm-hmm.
0: Maybe I'll do a game today. Let me see here. What if we do what's bigger, Nard's peh, or I'll just find different items.
2: Okay.
0: And then people got to call in and let me know for the VIP tickets to BMS Live tonight.
2: I like it.
0: And then I also have 70% of women fake their big O.

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20: What's up? Billy Madison Show. VMS live tonight. It's at the Hooters. Ingram Road in 151. It's right near SeaWorld.
21: Yes, sir.
20: It's at 7 p.m.
21: 7 p.m.
20: But do me a favor. It's going to hopefully fill up fast. So you got to get there early, and don't just sit there and camp out. Make sure you buy stuff and eat.
21: Oh, yeah. Enjoy your night.
20: Yeah. Don't just hog a table and just, I'm just waiting for the show, and it's like 2 p.m.
21: Yeah.
20: Well, I think, another water. Can I get another water? Nah, party it up. Let's have fun tonight. Let's get crazy with BMS Live. It's our first one that we've done in the summer. How many of these BMS Lives have we done, Chris?
21: This is number three.
20: Number three. I was already putting together like what we're going to do tonight for the show. You know, because that's what I have to do. I don't get to be like Nard and just leave here and then not think about the show again until tomorrow morning. Oh, no. Nard just gets to leave with his necklace, his hat. Doesn't care about the show until the next day. He doesn't. Nope. Does he give me parody songs to play? No. Why would he do that? Prank calls? Nah, I'm not going to do that. Funny bit ideas? No. A text even. Hey, how's it going, sport? Nothing. I was walking down to the restroom. Nard didn't even hold the door open for me.
22: Oh, my God.
20: He knew I was going to use the restroom, right? He didn't even wait to hold the door open.
22: Wow.
20: I know.
22: Some manners you have.
23: I know.
20: This guy's weird AF. I agree. It's just weird. It just feels so bizarre now. He used to be like a nice little guy, but now he's just like a villain. Let's see here. These are the six things that women want you to do in bed.
24: Seven things she wants you to do.
20: She says seven, but she only gives six. Which is the funniest part of this audio.
22: Yep.
20: It's like the seven things that she wants you to do in bed. And then she only reads six.
24: Seven things she wants you to do in bed, but won't tell you. If you're already doing these things, you're ahead of most men. You tell her how good she looks. It makes her feel desired. Slow it down and give her more foreplay.
20: All right, that's two.
24: Ask her what she likes and listen. Give her eye contact. Be vocal. She wants to know you enjoy it.
20: Five.
24: And make sure she... first.
20: Six. Again.
24: Seven things she wants you to do in bed.
20: The seven things she wants you to do in bed. But wait a second. You only said six. Yeah, they want you to be vocal.
22: Okay.
20: And you got to tell a woman she's beautiful, even if you don't mean it.
22: Wait, why would I mean it? Fair enough.
20: You got to say it. You got to lie to them. They want to
22: give
20: them
22: the lip service.
20: Yes.
24: But won't tell you. If you're already doing these things, you're ahead of most men.
20: These are
24: you
20: the
24: tell
20: six
24: her
20: things.
24: How good she looks.
20: Yeah, you got to tell her. Oh, you look so hot. You're so beautiful. You got to tell her that.
24: It makes her feel desired.
20: They want to hear about their curves, too. I read that.
22: Like tell me about my curves.
20: Yeah, they want to hear that they're curvy and beautiful.
22: Yeah.
20: Hey, you're built like a Lego.
22: That's not good.
20: When you're in the police dog position, it looks like a Lego.
22: That'd be ugly.
20: It would.
24: Slow it down and give her more foreplay.
20: Yeah, they want you. They want more foreplay. Give them foreplay until they can't take the foreplay anymore. And they're like, just give me the weenie.
22: Yeah.
20: That's what you're supposed to do.
24: Ask her what she likes. And
20: hey, what do you like? What do you want? What would you like to do? Probably got to do it in a more sexy way.
24: Listen, give her eye contact.
20: You got to look at her, but not like you're peering into the window eye contact. Not like peeping Tom eye contact. Not wide eye, not blinking eye contact, but just, she wants you to know you're looking at her.
24: Local. She wants to know you enjoy it.
20: Yeah, and you're supposed to tell her, hey, this is really good. This is nice. You know what? This is nice. I like this. That's what you're supposed to say. It really gets them going. Wow, that's refreshing what you're doing right there.
22: Don't say any of those, yeah.
20: Yeah, don't.
22: That's refreshing.
20: Wow, that, oh, woof.
22: I don't know if that'll work.
0: Goodness. Hearty appetite you got there. Men who have wives that earn more need boner medication.
1: Oh, there's all kinds. When the woman starts making, or the wife in the relationship starts making more money than the man, the guy is three times more likely to be on erectile dysfunction drugs.
0: Jeez, it just kills the boner when she makes more money. Another reason why women shouldn't be the breadwinner.
22: I mean, but if they have to be.
0: Yeah. Well, that's what's happened, is mm-hmm. women are like, well, somebody's got to do something.
22: Yeah, somebody's got to make the money.
0: So I guess it's going to be me.
22: And I mean, you know, whatever. Like, those guys should just be grateful.
0: I guess it causes some sort of psychological issues for the man.
22: Mm-hmm.
0: Right? And so he feels inferior.
22: It makes us sound so weak.
0: He feels pathetic.
22: Yeah.
0: When she just kind of picked a better profession than you, bud. She picked a profession that doesn't have such a closed ceiling.
22: You really should be gassed up as a dude because she's truly with you because she loves you. She's not with you because she needs you.
0: I would be so mad if I was a woman and I'm the breadwinner and my dude can't get a boner.
22: Can't get a boner? I'd be so offended. I'd be so offended.
0: Imagine having a really nice car and it never starts.
22: Yeah. Like, as a dude, imagine being such a baby. Because you don't make more than your woman, but she's still with you.
0: They're calling Chris, ED Chris in the house. No, I don't think Chris has this issue.
2: No, Chris doesn't mind at all. I don't think he does.
19: I love it.
2: Yeah.
22: I don't know why everybody else has got to jump in and talk about Chris's boner. Like, let him talk about it.
0: Yeah, Chris, could you talk
22: Daniel's
0: about
22: Daniel's like, yo,
0: boner?
22: Yo, this guy gets boners, no problem.
19: Oh, man, I have one right now.
0: You know, it's just us guys hanging out.
19: I wasn't going to say anything, but
22: your wife's not
19: up,
22: here. Yeah.
2: Yeah, but he thinks about her.
19: I think about her.
22: Okay.
0: So you're saying that as she is the breadwinner, the one that's paying the bills,
19: yeah,
0: it does not hurt your boner
19: at all.
0: Not
19: at all.
0: Chris, he calls her his man.
23: Am I man? Thank you, Tony. Am I man?
0: Right. Mortgage paid. Thank you, man.
19: In fact, my wife, whenever she wants, she's like, hey, want to do it?
0: Come on, she does the guy thing.
19: Yeah, she does that. She's like, hey, want to do it?
0: Hey,
19: I'm like, yeah, I do.
0: What do you say, Nart? Yonk, too? Is that what you tell the ladies?
2: What
0: do you say?
2: I don't say anything.
22: Well, 20 bucks is 20 bucks.
0: Do you just make a noise?
2: I don't make a noise or nothing, no.
19: Want me butter your biscuits?
0: How do you say it?
2: I don't ever say it.
22: Oh, you don't? There's a storm coming in.
0: Man, there's a storm brewing in my pants. There's a tornado in my pants. You don't say stuff like that? You don't have, like, a fun little metaphor for wanting to do it?
22: Yeah, it's called the sister twister.
2: What?
0: What do you call it?
2: I don't call it anything.
0: Well, you don't have a name for it or nothing? No. Not the
22: whoopee? It's called soliciting sex.
2: There's no soliciting.
0: Getting down on a farm. Like, you don't have any... How would you ask a woman? Let's say you were with a woman. How would you ask her?
2: I don't even know how I would ask a woman because I've never had to ask.
0: You never had a woman?
2: Well, I've never had to.
0: You're saying you're such a stud.
2: I'm more of a. My love language is touching, like.
0: So you just touch yourself and let her know that you're ready?
2: No, like you flirt with your wife or your girl.
0: I don't know. I don't know what you're saying. It's hard to decipher Nard.
2: I don't
0: speak Nard as well as Derek does. All right, our Texas Hammer Hotline is open 1-855-FU-Billy. We got to take a quick break. We'll be right back.

0: 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Not today.
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6: 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Lee.
7: The crowd reaction when we found sticky notes as Nard brags about his giant unit, and we played that fun game so we could send somebody to BMS Live. Nard, he's just found so many creative ways to say F you to me.
8: I have not.
7: Well, I mean, we had sticky notes. You have yourself.
8: Yeah.
7: And we could have done the bit, and you're like, no, I'm not going to do that.
8: Well, yeah, I got to prepare it, and I got to, like, shave it.
7: Prepare it for what? We don't have to see it.
9: We don't need to be good.
7: We don't have to see it.
8: Someone has to see it.
7: Daniel does.
9: I don't care if he's shaved or not.
7: Why?
9: Why? What are you trying to impress with me? I don't care if he's shaved or
7: Nobody's
9: not.
7: Nobody's going
9: to
7: take a photo of it. It's just a bit.
8: I mean, if he's going to make fun of it, it might as well look good.
7: Oh, I got you. Oh, that's God. What it is.
9: You're so vain.
8: Yeah, I am.
9: You're so vain.
10: You guys are just going to make fun of it.
8: Yeah.
10: You make me. You guys laugh at my expense.
8: It might as well look good while I get made fun of.
10: I want it to look good when it gets trashed.
9: I don't understand that at all. Why?
8: Why not?
7: I don't know.
9: Well, who cares?
7: I get so dejected doing this job now. You know, I try. I'm like, oh, that'd be funny. Right? You know, nothing weird, just funny. It'd just be a funny bit. It'd be hilarious. We're about to put a sticky note over Nard's wiener.
9: You want to do it to me to make it feel better?
7: Because the sticky note is bigger than Nard. Like, that's just funny. Oh, it's hilarious. People want it. They were like, oh, man, that would be great. Now they're going to throw tomatoes at you tonight. Oh, man. I don't know what to do, Derek.
8: Yeah, I hear you.
7: He doesn't want to do nothing. Anything I say, he's like, nah, I'm not doing that. Imagine having a job. You're like, nah, I'm not doing that.
8: It's rude.
7: Nah, I'm not doing that.
8: Yep. So rude.
9: I did that. I got fired.
7: That's true. You did get fired. Nard doesn't care, though. He doesn't care. Look, that would be the best thing to happen to Nard if he lost this job. I mean, if we're being honest. Then he could get out there, Uber in the morning, Amazon his ass off the rest of the day, go make some gym with true
8: and
7: love.
8: Be a victim.
7: Yes, exactly, Derek.
8: Yeah.
7: But he would also have all that time to make those gym videos. Yeah, we're really
8: those
7: in the way.
8: Really well.
7: We're really in the way of his progress.
8: Yeah.
7: His success. And I don't want to be blamed for his lack of success.
8: Of course not.
7: I don't know. I mean, I like having him here. It used to be my favorite. Now it's not my favorite. I mean, it's all right.
8: Yeah.
7: Right. You know, it's not my favorite. I just thought he could turn it all around by doing a stunt or something.
8: Mm.
7: But he's like, I'm not doing that. What would you do, Daniel, when you were the boss and somebody told you, I'm not doing that?
9: Well, I did. I got fired.
8: What would you do if you were the boss, though?
9: Oh, I would fire him. Because
8: Daniel loved firing people.
9: I would love to fire somebody who didn't do the job.
8: He tried to write somebody up every day.
9: I did. I really did. I tried really. I did succeed, but you know, sometimes they just. Mm-hmm. I did get one person fired because she didn't follow my instructions, but that's what you get.
7: That's what you get.

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4: Yes. First, I'll let you guys fart on some people, and I'll try to get to a news story or two. What's up, Mariah? Who would you like to fart on?
7: Hi, I would like to fart on my 5-year-old son. Yeah, only because I've never broken a bone in my life, and he went and broke my toe 2 days ago.
4: How did he do it? Did he drop something on your toe?
7: And now I've had it work for 4 weeks. So let's just give him a bigger fart, please.
4: But how did he do it? Did he drop something on it, slam a door?
7: Yeah. He was trying to show me how strong he was by picking up this ottoman we have in our living room. I was like, cool, baby, that's so cool. And I was like, all right, let it go. And he dropped it right on my toe. Granted, it was my fault for being that close to him, but he still broke it.
4: I mean, that's your boy. Of course you're going to be close to him. I want to do that bit with Nard.
8: Break his toe?
4: Yeah, I want to lift something up and then let it go on his toe and just see what happens.
8: You can.
4: All right, big fart on your 5-year-old. No. He doesn't say anything.
8: I was just trying to do it. If you want.
4: I mean, if you want. I mean, if you want to, F you.
8: If you want, yeah.
4: What's up, Gilbert?
8: That's not my passcode.
9: Yes, sir. How are you doing this morning?
4: Great. We've got BMS Live tonight at Hooters on Ingram Road in 151. Get there early. It
8: Nard
4: starts
8: doesn't
4: at
8: have
4: 7
8: a phone
4: o'clock.
8: Anymore.
4: Yeah, Nard's yes, without sir. A phone.
8: Yep, yep.
9: Yes, sir. I like to fart on my coworkers, Lupe, Hedminio, and Joseph.
4: What'd they do?
9: Nah, they like to sleep in the truck while I'm out here working.
4: Oh, yeah. That's Nard likes to do that in studio. He does that all the time. I mean, he's got his eyes open, but he's basically sleeping.
8: People are hitting me up. They're like, the number didn't work. Yeah, because Nard turned it off.
10: Yeah, Nard turned it off.
8: Because he's a little bitch.
4: What's up, Dran? So you're even messing that up where people could just have fun
8: I
4: with you
8: I couldn't even
4: today.
8: Get, like, a bit out of it, right? Or where people, he'd have been on the show right now, right? And people would have been blowing him up.
4: Oh,
8: and
4: that would
8: have been
4: so
8: hilarious.
4: Funny.
8: Now people think that I gave out a fake number.
4: That would have been hilarious. Yeah. We're reading the messages that Nard got.
8: Hilarious, but like Nard turned off his phone.
10: I got to use it today. I got to work with it.
8: You could have used it. There's nothing that's going to stop you from using it. No, it's not. You can still open all your apps.
10: Do not disturb and still be okay.
8: Yeah. That's all you have to do.
4: Go ahead, Dran.
8: God, you're such a crybaby.
11: I'm fart on Billy.
4: All right. What did I do? Why do I deserve, after all the entertainment, free entertainment you got all week, the prizes that we give you? I show up on time every day. Tell me why I deserve to be farted on.
11: You kind of scare me with your penis obsession of Nard.
4: Well, it was a funny bit, and it wasn't my penis obsession with Nard. It was actually the guy who has the world's
11: it's just
4: smallest
11: the
4: penis.
11: Obsession.
4: Yeah, well, he's got this guy had the world's smallest penis, and so.

Tom York of Radiohead coming in hot at number 52 on the internet's top 100 vocalists of all time. Would you put Tom York on there? I don't know if I even put him on the list of top 100. Not that I don't like Radiohead. It's just, you know, top 100 of all time, of all, like, living or dead. Yeah, it's Rock 101.1. It's Mighty Iris. This list fascinates me. It's taken up my whole life the past couple days. Happy Friday. Here's Muse.

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It's Rock 101.1. Good morning and happy Friday to one and all. It's Mighty Iris, obsessed with this list. There's always a list that I'm obsessed with, though. This week, it's the top 100 vocalists of all time. It's on the internet. And we have Chris Cornell from Soundgarden, from Temple of the Dog, from Audioslave right here, coming in at number 19. He made the top 20. I agree with that. I agree that Chris Cornell should definitely be on the top 100 vocalists of all time. Do you agree?

America. It's Rock 101.1. Guess what we're doing? Starting July 1st, we're celebrating America's 250th birthday by playing 1,776 songs, no repeats. Imagine the possibilities. Mark that on your calendar. July 1st is when it kicks off.

0: 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Joey McDonald already won his road trip to Six Flags. You can either choose that or DFW to see the fray Saturday, August 1st. We'll throw in a $200 gas card and a hotel night stay. 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

It's Rock 101.1, and congratulations to King of the Hill. They're on season 15. The official trailer just dropped this week, and it comes out July 20th on Hulu. I'm so happy for those voice actors that are still working, you know, for King of the Hill. They also got renewed for season 16 and 17. Oh, I'd love to talk to one of those voice actors. Ooh, that'll be one of my next projects. Here's Smashing Pumpkins.

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listen to Turnstile. That's one of my favorite bands. They announced a tour, like a fall tour, and tickets are officially on sale now, starting today at 10 a.m., which was last hour. I forgot to tell you. Sorry. But hopefully they come to Texas. I bet they're going to come to Austin or something, or Dallas, or, you know, one of them doodads. I don't know if I travel to go see them. I'd rather they just come here to us. Here's Soundgarden.

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And this is really cool, too. Everyone that donates gets movie tickets plus popcorn and a t-shirt. And I'm telling you this because you ought to know.

want to go to the movies. I want to see that Girls Like Girls movies. I already saw Leviticus, so let's make it a double feature. You know what I'm saying? It's not a horror film, though. That one's a romance. But I also want to see Supergirl. Some friends of mine are going to see it, and they didn't think to invite me. So what am I supposed to do? Do I just, like, show up and announce? I don't even know what theater they're going to. Honestly, I don't care. I'm over it.

0: Oh, yeah. Mike D tickets are on sale today. It's Rock 101.1. Mike D from the Beastie Boys. He announced his debut solo album that's coming out August 28th. It's called Thank You. And he announced a mini tour, and tickets for that are now on sale. I don't think he's coming to Texas, though. There were like 5 dates. So, yeah. If you're willing to travel, though, go look up the tickets.
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Rock 101.1. It's me, Mighty Iris. How's your Friday going so far? Thank you. I've never been hungrier, honestly, because I've been skipping lunch all week long just to go home to my leftovers. That's why. But you know what? Those leftovers have run out. So I need to re-up this weekend. I need to get something big that'll last me, like spaghetti. Ooh, I love spaghetti. Here's Lorde.

I've been thinking and also snacking on sweets all week. It's Rock 101.1. It's Mighty Iris. Because I'm movie theater has been on the brain all week, and there's some movies I want to see this weekend. And what are your go-to movie snacks? You should text me. Maybe there's something I'm missing. 806-900-1011. Because I love the popcorn, the hot dog, and the candy, and the soda. But for some reason right now, my taste buds are telling me mini Butterfingers. What do you think? And I never go for the Butterfinger, ever. What am I, Bart Simpson, man? Oh, I can't do it. Aw, man. Wait, no. What's his catchphrase? Ay, caramba. I'm working on it. Here's Foo Fighters.

It's been a while since we had a theme of playing songs on the radio. Am I right? It's Rock 101.1. Well, check this out. Starting July 1st, mark your calendars. We're going to celebrate America's 250th birthday by doing 1776. That's playing 1,776 songs, no repeats. Imagine the possibilities. Mark your calendars, July 1st.

0: 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Joey McDonald already won his prize. He wants to go to Six Flags. Congratulations, Joey. You could be our next winner. 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
1: 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Tell me, baby. 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

But things can't last forever. It's Rock 101.1. Like the Jackass guys, that their final bow, their curtain call has fallen upon us. Jackass Best and Last is now in cinemas everywhere. And if you go watch it, just do me a favor. 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Safety first. 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

How could they not invite me? It's Rock 101.1. It's Mighty Iris. Some friends of mine are going to see Supergirl tomorrow, and they didn't even invite this gal right here. I'm tons of fun at a movie. I don't talk. I swear I don't. Here's Fatboy Slim.

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on the internet's top 100 vocalists of all time. Kurt Cobain, number 25. Is that where you would put him? I don't know. It's Rock 101.1. It's Mighty Iris. Oh, now I can't think about this stupid list anymore because I got to dance. I love playing this song when I'm DJing. If you ever get to see my DJ sets, I'll play this just for you. Is this song not the bee's knees? It's not the cat's pajamas. It's the dog's tuxedo. Sweat.

one. Mike D from the Beastie Boys announced his first ever solo album. This is his premiere. What is it? Debut solo album. That's coming out August 28th. It's called Thank You. And his new singles are...

0: 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Make sure you play that song during your road trip. Road Trip in Summer is now in effect. 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Joey McDonald already won his road trip to Six Flags. We're throwing in a $200 gas card and a hotel night stay. You can go to Six Flags or DFW to see the fray. Good luck.
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0: Okay, sorry. 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I love like spinning my ponytail around during that part. 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
1: Look, if you had one shot, one opportunity to seize everything you ever wanted in one moment, would you capture it?

Here's the backstory. Our program director finally realized it wasn't 1975 anymore. It only took him 20 years. Say hello to Rock 101.1.

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single day. So make sure you hit him up with a really good request, okay? 806-900-1011. And see, this would be my request. I love this song, so I guess I can't go. Here's Cage the Elephant. It's Rock 101.1.

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I'm back on the list. It's top 100 vocalists of all time. The discussion. It's a good discussion to have. For music lovers, it's Mighty Iris, like myself. How is Gwen Stefani not on this list? They got the singer from the Cranberries on there, not the singer from Garbage. But how do you not put Gwen Stefani on this list? Top 100, there's room for her. Kinda always.

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It's Rock 101.1. July 1st, we're kicking off Rock 101.1's 1776. That's 1,776 songs with no repeats, okay? July 1st, that's when it all starts. It's going to be massive.

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It's Rock 101.1. It's Mighty Iris. I'm gone. I'm out of here. Let's have a fun, wet and wild kind of weekend. Wombat's up next. Make sure you hit up his inbox, make a request, and go see Supergirl or, you know, Jackass. I vote Supergirl.

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Heads up, we got something pretty special planned to celebrate America's 250th birthday. It's kicking off July 1st at 6 a.m. We're calling it Rock 101's 1776. And what that means is we're going to play 1,776 songs with no repeats. And we're reaching deep for this one. So you're going to find some deep cuts, lost tracks, and some forgotten classics. I've even shaken the present a little bit. And yeah, there's a lot of cool songs in there.

Song was up for two MTV Music Video Awards in 1994, but unfortunately it did not win either of them. One too bad, 2 years later, Smashing Pumpkins had to come back and win six awards for their video for Tonight Tonight.

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You can catch this song on the soundtrack to the 2008 movie Twilight, and that does actually make a lot of sense since they wrote the song specifically to be featured in the movie Twilight.

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Oh, sorry. 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

Still hooking you up with that road trip in summer right here on Rock 101. You going to road trip to DFW to see the Fray on August 1st, or maybe we're feeling like a road trip to Six Flags for the whole family. Whichever one you pick, you're also getting one night hotel and a $200 United gas card to get you there. And all you got to do to win is swing by your local United Express, and you can be like Joey McDonald, who is already on his way to Six Flags on that road trip in summer.

0: Well, the time is now. July 4th, still a little bit away, but you can go ahead and get your hands on those 4th of July fireworks since we are now in the 4th of July fireworks season. Just remember, it is against the law to shoot them off inside the city limits, so I'm sure I just heard a bunch of cars backfiring last night.
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Rock 101.1.

Another song we had to wait a little while for. This is actually on the Pixies' very first demo when they set out to get a record deal, but for whatever reason, they didn't really feel like recording it or releasing it until their third album.

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We're celebrating America's 250th birthday right here on Rock 101, starting July 1st at 6 a.m. We're doing something a little special. We're calling it Rock 101's at 1776. And what does that mean? Well, that means we're going to play 1,776 songs with absolutely no repeats. And we're digging deep for this one. So here's some deep cuts, lost tracks, forgotten classics, and I've even taken a little peek at the list. And yeah, there's some really good stuff on there.

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0: Heads up, we got the Battle of the Badges Blood Drive coming up July 13th through 19th at South Plains Mall, but you can go ahead and schedule that appointment right now at vitalant.org/LBK. 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

Finally, something in the 806 that sounds good even when the wind is hitting 60. 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

0: So we got another older song creeping its way up the streaming charts, and this time it's John Denver's Country Roads Take Me Home. It might have something to do with the U.S. World Cup team and kind of adopting that as their unofficial anthem this year. And something you might not know, did you know that John Denver actually went to Texas Tech for a little bit? He was an architecture student, even sang in a little folk music group called the Alpine Trio right here in Lubbock. But he didn't end up dropping out in 1963. Maybe it's because people in Lubbock in the 60s didn't really like guys with long hair.
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Seems like a pretty simple song title, but there's still some debate as to what it means. 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

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We're doing Rock 101's 1776, kicking off July 1st, and that means we're going to play 1,776 songs with absolutely no

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In case you didn't know, this song is actually a cover. It was first released by Tears for Fears in 1983, but I do kind of like this version better. 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

trip in summer, even a road trip to DFW to see the fray on August 1st, or maybe want to go for a Six Flags trip with your whole family. 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

0: We still got a little more Brendan Sorsby news today. If he had a plan to maybe hop the border, and of course I'm talking about the border to Canada and play in the CFL next year, well, they have already said they're not letting him join either, so it looks like he is kind of sitting out until 2027.
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Remember, you can still win a road trip in summer. 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